just about midnight. She make me feel so good. I wanna say she make me feel alright. Comes walking down my street. Why'd you come to my house? 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